buddy Philip works as a gas station attendant. 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They don't know him, they're just asking Philip for a Philip. Funny how

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1: 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I'm sure you'll find them quite fascinating.
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3: 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Are they real people?
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1: Ladies and gentlemen, fate has been kind to you, giving you the privilege of coming here on this island before it was too late. The beautiful women that are offering you this suggestive show are the last examples of a disappearing race. It's too bad that you can't even mouth a few words of their sweet language. They're singing, "Welcome, welcome, strong and manly white man. Welcome, welcome, oh seductive and beautiful white woman. You will teach me the secret of the elegance with which you seduce your men, and I will teach you the secret of the dance with which I seduce mine. Come, come and learn the hula." This, ladies and gentlemen, is the hula. Observe it close up before you are called to the first lesson.

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I'm the one who can scratch your itch. Let me be your back scratcher, baby. Back in the 60s, we all scratched a lot. Nighttime and daytime, every chance we got. Not like in the 50s, when they thought scratching was a sin. When two hippies started scratching, everybody jumped on in. Let me be your back scratcher, baby. Let me be your back scratcher, baby. North and east, south and west, when it come to back scratching, baby, I'm the best. Let me be your back scratcher, baby.

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I'll scratch yours and you scratch mine. 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But if the truth be known, scratching's always been in vogue. But we waited for the Beatles to do it in the road. Now you could dust your broom with your salted dog, call it anything you please. But I'm gonna say back scratching, 'cause that's how it feels to me. Let me be your back scratcher, baby. Let me be your back scratcher, baby. 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

honor roll. Earl and reruns. Dodgers and X-Men cards. States and more cornfields. The covers of future history books. Old lady's mantles. Walking on water. Nail-bone crosses. I think it's time to talk to my kids.